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1: Dancing as well.
0: Too many lyrics. And the people usually would be jumping.
1: Y'all ready?
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1: 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You're not so old.
2: Come on.
3: Get down, get down. Get down, get down. Shh. Get down, get down. Get down, get down. 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Get down.